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gale which tossed waves sky high. And in from the cold to our ship came an SOS. 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